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0: 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It's Zone 11, Cottage Number 1, Room 112 for fire alarm activation. That's Truck 2, Truck 5, Engine 2, Squad 4. Respond to 78 Hunsbrook Road at the Waterford Country School for fire alarm activation. Zone 11 is Cottage Number 1, Room 112. Operate on Ops 1 at 2016.
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1: Breezy, truck 5 on scene, alarm sounding, building evacuated.

0: 5 and 4, Austin. 5 and 4, 239 Nautilus Drive. Callers in Unit 231. Some kind of disturbance going on in the apartment above hers. She is yelling and banging.
1: No smoke, no fire. Found an accident. It has possible issue, anything.
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0: Good morning, Kim. I'm on Elm Street if you want me to take care of the other 11.
1: One in three, Coleman at Elm. Call is reporting at the end. Basically, assaulting a white male. Parties went inside of Wendy's.
0: One copy.
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0: 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I got a name dialed. Last name. Golf Echo November, Kilo Echo Romeo Sierra. First name, Juliet Alpha November Alpha Sierra India Alpha. Date of birth, 9/27/06.
1: Sorry, can you go again?
0: Name, last name, Golf Echo November.

Roger. The other name, Dob. Last name, Pearson. Papa Echo, Alpha Romeo, Sierra Oscar November. First name, Alpha November, India Yankee Alpha. Date of birth, 7/24/05.

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0: one. 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
1: We're off in quarters 2040.
0: ADHQ, place off 11-3, will be clear. 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
1: Pardon? Engine 3 in and off at 2042.

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You put me on a 32 at HQ.

The caller is no longer on scene. She was walking her dog by. The residents state that there are possibly four, if not more, people involved in some sort of argument. Unknown if it's physical or not, as she was hanging up, the people were starting to come out into the street in front of the residents in the area 35 York.

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0: Roll Z-Max. The caller believes the address is going to be 296 Boston Post Road, directly across from his house, which is 297. There's supposed to be an empty house. The house is white. The caller is saying there are lights now on in the basement that weren't on before. He isn't sure if someone got back in.
1: Roger. Received. I'm familiar.
0: Roger.
2: Everything's calm. Go ahead with your office.
3: 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The second one's going to be Florida, Gulf 635-613-871000. Gulf 635-613-871000. Florida.
2: Valid, no hits to Jordan Manuel Cagle out of Norwich. Stand by for the Florida.
1: Roger.

0: have one more out for you whenever you guys are ready.
1: No hits on the third off to Christopher Lamont, nurse out of 33 York Ave, unit number 1.
0: We'll be all set.

0: 32-20, check the Oak clean parking lot. Just got a call on a Rana cop that pulled in there with high rate of speed, driving unsafely with a group of youths. 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
1: You know,

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1: Mercedes-Benz GLS color silver, tan Chang out of 19 feet 20 in the static class 28.
0: Hey, 2-3, you want to hang with that first, I call, go through this a lot, see if there's anything else I mentioned.

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0: 26 Jefferson Avenue, real estate agent is on scene. She has property that was left behind from squatters. She wants to turn over to the PD. 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
0: But no one told him at the time. It'll be clear in a report.
1: You can assign a report and send it to me.

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1: Yeah.

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Respond to report of building fire at 48 Ocean Avenue. Cross streets are Bank Street and Darrow Street. Family Dollar. Engine 1, Engine 3, Engine 2, Truck 2, Battalion Chief, 100 and 200. Respond to report of building fire at 48 Ocean Avenue. Cross streets are Bank Street and Darrow Street. 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
0: Roger, slight haze and an odor of something burning.

0: 状态的。We're still looking. 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The back room's completely clear, but just a light haze in the main body of the store and kind of like a paper burning smell. We're looking at all the shelves now.
1: Chuck, do you want to take the roof to see if any handling units are abnormal?

0: trying to I'm not sure if this is related or not, but talking to one of the employees here, they said they had an ammonia type smell before they noticed a burning type smell.
1: Definitely sounds like a ballast.

Battalion. There's nothing obvious going on up here. We have a smell that we're not sure is coming from the units. Do you want to try shutting them down and see if the smell and smoke dissipates? Yeah, I'm just wondering if it's pulling the odor from inside the store up through those handling units.

0: was getting better, it seemed.
1: It's about the same right now.
0: I mean, do you guys smell the food smell down in the parking lot?
1: Yeah, no, that's been described as like some kind of a paper products.
0: Maybe that's a Little Caesars pumping that food odor up to you.

0: Did you want more? Got you. You want the truck company to shut down that air handling unit?
1: There's only one that's running right now. If we're using Ocean Avenue as the A side, it's the BC corner unit.
0: I don't know if it makes sense to shut it down temporarily. You can see if anything changes in here. It's not a heavy smoke, and if anything, it's still light or cleared up a little bit. We can try that.
1: The BC corner is going to be that oral care dental roof, though.

Yeah, truck, go ahead and secure it. We'll see what happens. I got the Knox if you guys want to get into the exposures. All right, you're saying that the DC corner is over the dental office, though?

0: if anyone else needs gas, I have the gate open at the TJ.
1: Copy. I'll swing down from 85.

0: give it 81. Connecticut Bravo Alpha 49100.
1: Truck's over.
2: Okay, Jason.
1: Grab the little giant. We're going to check the top of the coolers along that right side of the store. All those individual fans and stuff. Maybe something's coming from there.
0: Damage.

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0: clear house. Copy. You see it on the thing right now.
2: Sure, if you can turn that back on and come back down. Temple.
0: Crashing the highway. Somehow they made it down here.

0: sit here and... Excuse me, dear.
1: Go ahead.
0: Troopy has not had any reported accidents. Does she need to speak to somebody to report the accident?
1: Negative. Give them the plate and see if they had an accident earlier with this vehicle that's involved. That's what they're claiming. It was earlier in the day.

0: mean, what's the name of the universe?
1: Okay.
0: Estimate, he is Williams. Mike Echo, Julia, India, Alpha, Sierra, hyphen, Williams, come chilling. First name, Sloan, Sierra, Lima, Oscar, November, Echo. Date of birth, 12-20-85-85.

0: Swan. 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
1: I might have missed it. This traffic going by. Is he close?

0: standby. I'm checking to see if we have a CPR for. Cute, dear. She was involved in an accident around 3:30 today. They're all set with her.
1: I'll be there.

0: 32. I'm clear, and I can take care of one of those calls.
1: Roger, if you can just check the area of 361 Coleman Street. There was an evading that occurred at that location.
2: Yes, clear.

0: you want to die tonight? We're still investigating those refrigerating units. We just have to check a little bit more above the ceiling tiles again as well. We're about three or four of those out of six units in, and underneath one of the covers, there is appears to be some burning underneath that. It doesn't look active right now, but it looks like it might have been something at one point.
1: Can we secure that one unit?
0: We're going to continue looking at the rest of them. I'll let you know. We might have to shut them all down.

0: Is that interior condition cleared up a little bit or stayed the same?
1: Four, two, they turned the music off for the night. We're clearing our report.

0: country.
1: Good.
0: The area brought at Jefferson, callers reporting a black colored Toyota was being operated by a Hispanic male was choking a white female passenger. Vehicle was last seen at Colton and Bronx. The female was screaming for help. No recent hits on any of the LPRs. Can you just check the area for that vehicle?
1: Roger, I'm on Jefferson now.
0: The plate on the vehicle is Bravo Uniform 18655.

0: cucina, me da la cocina.
1: There's a call show advice on that vehicle.
2: Negative, she lost quite a bit at Frog and Colden.
0: No copies, myself and Billy are going to head to 82 Rock Street.

0: with you. The vehicle's not here at the registered address. We'll knock on the door to see if we can make contact with somebody.
1: Everybody can drop their gear.

0: just in the front door?
1: Yeah. Whatever's in the house, are they female house?

on Main. 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Zero 6 9 3 9 6 6 8 3.

0: 32. 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They've been advised. They said they're going to be going to the clear for the rest of the night, so we'll be clearing the report.
1: Roger, off.

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1: We go into control. We were unable to pinpoint the exact source. We narrowed it down to a couple of things, but we'll go into control. Everybody can take up.
2: Under control 2247, unable to identify the exact thing. Everyone can take up.
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BMW 535, Texas, White. 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
1: Northbound Fitzgerald, Alpha Charlie, 697-4.

0: 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Mary is Riverview and Crescent Street for an abandoned vehicle, the black Mercedes.
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coming back as the registration being canceled due to being stored as of May of 2023 on a black 2008 Mercedes-Benz, unconfirmed insurance.

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1: Good.
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Engine 3, N100. Respond to difficulty breathing, with medic. At 55, Gardner Avenue. Cross streets are Pequot Avenue and Montauk Avenue. Engine 3, N100. Respond to difficulty breathing, with medic. At 55, Gardner Avenue. Cross streets are Pequot Avenue and Montauk Avenue.

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0: it's a few runs play off to expire 2026-0905. Giovanna Dinshkova out of Hartsdale, New York, on the 2018 Gray Chevy Malibu.
1: Another 10 to 15. Okay. Bravo, golf, 7, 6, 4, 8, 6. I'm going to be stepping out with it on hold.

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0: 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I don't know if it's commercial or not.
1: Inbound passenger expires December 31st of this year to Krishna Webbing out of Harrisburg, Pennsylvania on a 2018 BMW. No hits.
0: I'm going from work style then. I'm just trying to make that 12 on Main Street.

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0: 938-644-3293-644. And then I have an Ohio temp tag. Victor 255-994. Victor 255-994.

0: that is a valid commercial, no hitch, and the vehicle comes back expiring and...
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1: 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Male with a cap and hoodie walking in the car's backyard.

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1: Roger.
0: 11 copies, 33.

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1: Where is it?
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1: Andrew.
2: Check surrounding streets. 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
1: Where is it?

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1: Services.
0: The employee there is reporting a group of people hanging out in the lounge area located in the parking lot to the left. 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
1: Thank you.
0: I'll be out of the station for casework. 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
1: 1.
2: 3.
0: Just witnessed at the Fog Factory on Coleman Street. The caller is at the Dunkin' Donuts across the street. Black car pulled into their parking lot. Person got out with an axe. 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They have fled on Coleman Street in a black car going towards Broad.
2: Right.
1: Copy, move.
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0: 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The only description we had was a black car. Copy.
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0: Siemens on Coldness. Be advised, I just had a call from the alarm company, ADT, at front alarm break at 377 Coldness break at 377 Coldness.
1: Copy. 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
1: They're 377. 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
0: Do we have contact information for the owner of the business?

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1: 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His first name is Sean.

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1: One, two, caller was the worker at Dunkin' Donuts. Did we have any contact info for the owner of this business?
2: Still trying to get a hold of back uncles of ADT to see if they have any owner information. So far, nothing.

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1: Three.
0: Building's still secure. The windows all have bars around them. No interest. No access could be gained. I'm going to take a report on this, and we're going to be cleared unless ADD calls us back with some information.
2: Also attempt to try to get a hold of them. AI will not allow me to go bypass anything to speak to a human.
0: Roger.

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0: It's a 2022 Jeep Compass, color white.

0: out of Quarry Lane have been found with Delson. 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
1: 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Verbal warning.
2: Roger. Roger, I'll be on the air for that report.
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the 2019 white Hyundai Elk to a Daniel Jot out of Waterbury, Dallas, confirmed real time.

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0: Thank you. 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

signal says 8 Michael Road, the office, front door burglary alarm. No key holder, no permanent file. We tried to call the premise. There was no answer.

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1: Engine's on.
0: Southern Falls 16 hit 184 eastbound towards Yorktown. The plate is Alpha Victor 28682. Again, AV 28682. File 16. I believe it's on some sort of Nissan SUV.
1: Roger, thank you.

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0: you're going to have to do it. 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

0: 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We'll be clear shortly.
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Jacob responding to Brownsville Greyhound, 23 Liberty Way, room 105 for 35-year-old male, low hemoglobin. 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
1: 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Battalion station A. All on-duty units will be conducting a drill. A-200 is going to be your first due ambulance. If you need an engine, let me know and I'll assign one at that time.
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1: 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Yeah.
0: Just let me know when you're at the high school. I'll walk that stuff out.
1: I just grabbed it. I'm at the PD with it.
0: Excellent. Thank you.
1: Yeah.

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1: Negative.
0: Connecticut plate. Oscar Alpha Sierra Romeo Whiskey 8.
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0: S1K beginning mileage. Beginning transport with that mail 37 mileage 61712 AB's on heading J10.
1: Roger, starting transport 914.

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1: 9-11, same traffic.
0: 9-11, I'm seeing.
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0: That's your demand, sir.

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0: Pathology is BLS.

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number 1 Beachwood Drive, Atria Crossroads Place, apartment 123 for a 97-year-old female. Fall, Olympus is not reporting any injuries. Engine 2 responding, priority 2, number 1 Beachwood Drive, Atria, for apartment number 123, 97-year-old female, all lift assist, not reporting any injuries. Operator on ops 5 at 927.

0: not starting. 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
1: Roger. 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
0: 32, just before Fitzgerald. 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Bravo Yankee. 58380.
1: Roger.
0: Anyone come back, 84?

0: Medic 11, responding priority 1, number 64 Niantic River Road. An 86-year-old male, near syncope, dizziness, and chest pain, has a history of heart issues. Squad 4, Waterford EMS, and Medic 11, priority 1, 64 Niantic River Road. 86-year-old male, near syncope, dizziness, and chest pain, history of heart issues. 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
2: Waterford, engine 2 clear of the left assist. Will be en route to Niantic River Road.
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0: 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Seeing a boy now.
1: Engine 2 canceled available.
2: Stationary, is that called in the generator?
3: Battalion A, negative. 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

0: 没有。
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1: It's Sector 5 calling it. Clear and over 4. 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
0: Roger. 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
2: 4.
0: 41 Montauk Avenue. Speak with the caller there. He wants to report his mother missing. 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He just can't find her.

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1: Sector 14, repeat.
0: Can you give the caller call back with them on the last side?

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Unknown. At 23, Tilly Street. Cross streets are Green Street and Washington Street. 200. 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Unknown. At 23, Tilly Street. Cross streets are Green Street and Washington Street.

0: Yeah, we'll put information on the call, correct?
1: Roger, they're both on the call.
0: Roger, thank you.
2: 200 is fine.

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1: Turner transporting.
2: His name is Nieves, November, India, Echo, Victor, Echo, Sierra. First name, Juliet, Uniform, November, Echo, Lima, Lima, Yankee, 5193. This will be the caller, 6, sir.

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0: 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Respond to seizures victim at 7:30 State Pier Road. 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

0: 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That patient is now walking towards Huntington. Hispanic male, black hoodie, black pants, black hat.
1: Engine 1 receipt. Was this called in by a passerby?
0: The original call came through the hospitality center, so he got up and walked out after he came through.
1: Receive.

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1: Clear, I'll be in another 42 at IG.
0: We're clear of the hospital. We'll take that call and stay there.
1: Party in room 200.
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0: 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Leaving the city, I heard to VGA at Mount Silver, Waterford.
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At 105, Truman Street. Cross streets are Blinden Street and Hampstead Street. Engine 1, at 200. 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At 105, Truman Street. Cross streets are Blinden Street and Hampstead Street.

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0: 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We have landlord town this view. I didn't know this is 210 report.
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0: Oh. Thank you.
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0: I'll be 6 a.m. this evening.

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1: Received.
0: Wall 11Q. I'll be 27 by 19.
1: Received.

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2: 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I'll be fine.

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1: Good.
0: This state 165 Lima Charlie Juliet. 165 LCJ, this state.
1: Clear Valley, confirm real time, ground to back. Matthew McCauley, out of 29 Congress Street, apartment 1. I answered on main by mistake. 29 College Street, apartment 1.
0: I'm sorry. What's the address again?
1: 29 College Street, apartment 1.
0: Thank you.

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0: 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Thank you.

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0: in the area of Boulder Drive and Ledge Road. A group of 15 to 20 juveniles fighting. Two of them were physical. 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Was physical. 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
1: I'm going to finish this.

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1: Great.

engaged to the 919? Check 358 Boston Post Road, Gadboys Residence. She's reporting a white vehicle blocking her driveway at the top of the driveway, and it's been there about a half hour. 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

0: 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One to investigate this noise on here.
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0: it. 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
0: 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Green sweatpants, green hoodie, colorful backpack, glasses and dreads. On the front of one's issue.
1: Sounds like it's probably a museum.
0: Yeah, what's going on with him?
1: Roger, I don't know if we have charges or anything. 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

0: working them out. Person is Cliffins, Charlie Lima, India, Victor, Echo, November, Sierra,
1: 6-3-2009. 27. Roger. Clear. 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

0: 15, Foster Post Road.
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1: Scott
0: Boyd. 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
1: They are expecting an Uber later.
0: Yeah, this is Kurt Libby.

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0: Head over to 32 at Old Norwich, northbound. See your left turn light, arrow, won't change over.
1: Roger.
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1: Gonna be on a silver Kelly.
2: Town PD is going to have their CRO and mobile out at that address for a displaced family with a history of 54 issues. They just like an officer from New London to stand by.
0: One, Alpha Alpha Echo comes back to a 2010 Toyota Camry colored gray dual frank tank at a 41 Old Black Point Road, Dallas.
2: The law office, they're reporting a male pacing in the parking lot for 45 minutes. Got a hoodie on, the hood up. They don't know who he is, and the employees are free to walk to their car.
3: She got me.
4: Three, Roger, room.

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拜。We have Heidelberg on this boat in jail one. He's been trespassed from Stop and Shop, gas station for smashing the windows in his kiosk. John 30, can you back 919? Father.

for Wayne Drive. 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
0: Roger, okay, 31.
1: 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I'm not sure he's going to do that.

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0: 7, responding priority 1, 734 Vauxhall Street Extension. 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Cross streets of Twin Lakes Drive and Maiden Road, operator on Ops 5 at 1334.
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0: 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Respond to motor vehicle accident with injuries. At 406 Coleman Street. Cross streets are Elm Street and Cedar Grove Avenue. McDonald's. Engine 2, Battalion Chief, and 200. 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At 406 Coleman Street. Cross streets are Elm Street and Cedar Grove Avenue. McDonald's.
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3: 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The pedestrian is up and moving around with pain.
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0: kind of Mazda 6, correct? For room.
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2: Great Mazda. Roger, what's the last four of the VIN number on that?
1: Last four, 1769.
0: I'll have a tank off when you're ready.

0: Sure, you insurance confirmed on that vehicle. We're going to go under control. This is going to be no transport. So holding 200 until the parent arrives on scene.
1: Pursuit is under control, 1347, no transport, 200 holding scene until parent gets there.
2: That's still available.
1: That's still available.
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4: Roger, one in custody, 1347.

0: do not have a name for the pedestrian.
1: I'm going to give it to you. Ready? Last name Bravo, Oscar, Lima, Lima, India, November, Golf. First name Delta, Delta Alpha, Mike, Oscar, November, Echo, 11-8, 2011.

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0: 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What's the last time that you heard?
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2: Are you there?

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1: conspiracy. 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
1: Doris. 147-615-380. 147-615-380.
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2: 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We're clear of the refusal. 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

0: 360. 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
0: Okay.
1: Sounds like the grandchild broke into the back door. No weapons.
0: 1Q, I'm clearing from the hotel. I'm right here. What's your address?
1: 19 Hawthorne Drive North.
0: Roger, I'm in here. Give me a description, thank you.
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0: go ahead.
1: The ACC will be cleared with a report. And all the juveniles have gone. Off about, I'll be heading to Hawthorne.
2: This is Johnny Hawthorne. Call is going to be around back of the building.
3: How's it going?
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0: Juan San Perry, Papa Echo, Romeo Romeo Yankee, first name Renee, Romeo Echo, November, Echo Echo, 4:30, 79.

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1: $600 off at L&M.
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1: Okay, for Gabby's turn towards Pendry.
2: Just taking a call for a possible stolen vehicle from Coastline Fitness. A gray Pacifica just left the area heading towards Salvage Up. 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

0: Melanie Dombrowski is clear files to send it off.
1: Roger, another name dub. It's three more whenever you're ready.
0: Go ahead.
1: Last name Sierra Echo Mike Echo November Tango India Lima Lima India. First name Gina G I N A 11 12 85.
2: He left the keys in the car. It's not a final one yet. It's just taken while he was in the gym.
1: 1, last name is Mike Charlie Golf Uniform India November November Echo Sierra Sierra. First name Brian with an I. 10 1 53.
0: 0, a 2018 Chrysler Pacifica, color silver.
2: Okay.
0: Again, just taken out of our town off of Industrial Road. Alpha Whiskey 12980, 2018 Chrysler Pacifica, touring, color silver. Put the keys in it. Unknown direction. Just taken within the past 5 minutes.
1: Beginning, what PD was this initially?
0: Yeah, fine, police.
1: Roger.
0: Danielle, Core, Clarion. Over, Alpha Whiskey, 12980.

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0: 95 Clark Lane, AHEPA, Unit 116, 116, for an 80-year-old female, fall with dizziness and head injury. The door is locked. Waterford EMS, Medic 11, Engine 2, responding priority 1, number 95 Clark Lane, AHEPA, Unit 116, 116, for an 80-year-old female, fall with dizziness and head injury. The door is locked. Operator Ops 5 at 1425. Okay. 602 en route.
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1: Two. 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
0: 83 Broad Street, off the very I reckon lane. For two people in the backyard, Susan Millie. Car does not have a description. 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
1: Thank you. 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Sorry if I'm talking to the right guy.
0: Caller's name was Sam. I believe he works on the third floor.
1: Copy.

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0: 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You have a center already, just don't send a file one, and if you have, you have to open it.
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0: going to all agencies. 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
0: Great, copy.
2: 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Would you like me to send him in here?
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0: Responding priority one, number 117 Boston Post Road, behind AAA in the parking lot of the Waterford Shopping Center. It's a silver Toyota with a female inside. She is unresponsive, is breathing. Engine 1, Waterford EMS, researching a medic. 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
1: 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Skagitox. Engine 1 and 100. Respond to abdominal back pain with medic at 47 Court Street. Cross streets are Washington Street and Reed Street. Skagitox.

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Lights on, thankfully. 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Lights yours. 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Just try them again.

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0: 36 Waller Street. I was reporting an individual sleeping on school grounds near the corner of Lincoln and Williams.
2: Two.
0: 308 Connecticut Avenue. Caller wants to speak to an officer in regards to a male that's been trespassing in the rear of her property. Not active at this time.

0: Alpha 2 coming. 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Shaw Mansion, correct?
1: Negative. It's the pump station across the street, near the big tanks.

0: just had a guy walk me in the back lot saying that somebody presented a 3 at him. I'm stopped on Water Street right behind the PD. He's confirming he's got a 3 on it.
1: What's your exact location?
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0: Alfredo, Benici, Jellibert.
1: Can you see if he's got a pistol permit?
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0: 9998. Head to the Ocean Firehouse for a silver Lexus sedan with Florida plates all over the road. Just went up on this one's lawn, continuing on. Got the caller following.
1: Which way are they going?
2: Returning.
1: Copy.
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0: 那种。
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2: Yeah,

0: looks to be an older gentleman driving with a Florida plate. I look at the plate number. Last seen going towards North Shore off Nichols.
1: Roger, I'm on shore at New Shore.

0: 9-8. Do you want to check the Pleasure Beach area? Talked to a gentleman, didn't see it on Shore Road coming out to Great Neck.
1: Roger. Cross.
2: Roger.
3: Set. He's on his way. We'll be clear in the report.
2: Nothing found.
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0: 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What was the what type of vehicle?
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0: 182 Vauxhall Street for a property retrieval. 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He doesn't have a vehicle. 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
2: 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Could you head down to GA10 to get two domestic warrants?
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2: 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We'll be clear in the report.

0: Center 2, I received the voicemail as well. I left a message.
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1: 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Confirm real time on a tan Dodge Ram van.
0: Roger, thank you. Do the RO on that one.
1: Tara Wyatt out of Niantic.
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0: Nine eights, close.
2: 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Cue him out of the GA.
0: Roger. 9-8 with A2.
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1: Roger, thank you. 200 to...
0: Hey, he's answering. Go ahead, please.
1: Do you have the location of the patient?
0: Stand by, Sergeant. I'm just coming on test. I'll give the caller a call back. And there's a note in CAD that says the patient's going to be waiting outside. I'll see if it's on the state pier or the Huntington side.
1: All right, 10-4. Thank you.

0: with your name and address, please?
1: Last name's going to be Victor, Alpha, Romeo, Romeo, Alpha, Sierra, Tango, Romeo, Oscar, first name Jamie, 10-14-1996. Have a ton of in-house.

0: Radio Twister. I'll be 21-16, female operator's been released, and I'll be on the 13 with the female. Sorry, mileage 736, everything's on, seatbelt secured.
1: Alright, Barrasso's clear. There's two Wild 20s in place, one with a Melvin Hux and one with an Angel Romero. Roger.

0: jurisdiction. You put me on disabled flat tire wall back in Howard, please.
1: 5-5, can you park that way?

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1: It was mediated. 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

0: 三个佛。
1: 31 State Street, Unit 8, Charlie. Caller wants to make a harassment complaint in regards to her neighbors from Unit 7A Alpha.
2: The 2015 Dodge Journey color white.
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2: 2015.

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0: 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Alright, I see you got both vehicles in the call. How do they come back?
1: Both vehicles are valid.

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1: Toco, place our ballot. The Tacoma has confirmed insurance. The Florida plate, there's no insurance coming back on it because it's a rental vehicle.
0: Roger. How's the RO come back for the Tacoma?
1: Kenneth is valid and clear.
0: Roger. And then they can make it up whenever you're ready.
1: I'm ready. Go ahead, please.
0: 216-859-730.
2: Yes, sir.

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1: Yeah.
0: Could you give me a patrol check to the transfer station? I'll give you two license plates.

0: Great.
1: Bravo Tango 08951. And that second one's Bravo Sam 61088. And I had four of you walking their way out now to those vehicles.
0: Roger.

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0: 事情。
1: No report. I'll be doing this stuff on the original.
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1: No, thank you.

0: 2 to 2. 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Roger, 4, can you back?
1: Roger,

0: 去请你们祷。Blessing Laura Lima Oscar Hotel Romeo, first name Kara, 9/13/1989. Roger, is there an active trespass to this location?
1: Affirmative, she was advised yesterday.

222. Sorry, transport came on 37, 17.8. AVs are on. Transporting 1702.

0: 중간에 9 again, Zulu Jefferson at Broad at that intersection. Caller says cars are ignoring the traffic signals and blocking the intersection.
1: Arrow.
2: Two. That would be such trouble.
3: 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Cross streets are Ocean Avenue and Bank Street. Engine 1 and 100. Respond to cardiac emergency at 40 Lee Avenue. Cross streets are Ocean Avenue and Bank Street.

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1: Engine one, you're on scene. 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
0: 10-4, thank you.

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0: This is normal congestion for this time. It's backed up broad to Jeff. Nobody's blocking the intersection. Highway 21 on report.
1: Roger.

0: 99 HQ. I'll be stepping out with somebody Rue 1 across from Supreme. I'll be all set.
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1: Roger.
2: Engine 2 and 200, respond to cardiac emergency at 447 William Street. Cross streets are Bailey Circle and Gordon Court, Adams Market. Engine 2 and 200, respond to cardiac emergency at 447 William Street. Cross streets are Bailey Circle and Gordon Court, Adams Market.

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1: Engine 2 on the way. 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
2: Is that Reno Hospital?
0: It's one's vacant.
2: Reno Hospital?
1: Text 4, are you on tape?
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0: Thank you, Warren.
2: That route is here.

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0: Sector 5, Sector 3. Yes, this was a well-being check for 268 Bank Street, Sam's food store. The well-being check on a Zachary Harrington. I told his friend via phone and he was tired of living and was going to stop taking his insulin. I had Officer Luna speak to him over the phone. I made contact with him due to not knowing his location. He's at that location. He seems like he's down due to being kicked out of rehab and not having his methadone.
1: Ready?
0: The white male wearing a purple Carhartt sweatshirt.

0: is going out. Same thing.
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2: Amber.

0: Thank you. Leslie. You said that Officer Luna spoke with us now.
1: That's affirmative. We were able to make contact with him. He spoke with Officer Luna.
0: Three to post one.
2: Go for post one.
0: Lucille saying that you requested him to come to the lobby and that we would give him a ride. Just wanted to make sure that was accurate.

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0: 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John.
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0: you. He's on the bus. We'll be following now to complete the sheet for post one.
1: Station A, we're not checking.
2: We have him in custody, Boswell at North Main Street. He is in custody.

0: 谢谢。
1: 知道了。
2: As I was arriving on scene, JV arrived home. Clear, no report. He's fine.
3: Thank you. We're out of the hospital.

0: 5. You're receiving any 911 calls from the hospital.
1: I received a 911 call from a 959 number from the hospital. Rang once and disconnected.
0: The nurse was at the nurse station. She misdialed and panicked. We're all secure here.

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0: 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Over the truck. We're going to need the keys, possibly lock up, tag out, and the elevator tool.
1: Receive, can you send somebody out front to let us in?
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1: Hey, he's answering.
0: Can we place the call to property maintenance? They're going to need to have the elevator come out.
1: Roger, I'm trying to get a hold of them now.
2: It does appear to be on the second floor.
0: Director, the companies are underway.
2: Roger. So we want to send somebody up top, make sure that power is secure. I know we got no lights on the outside of the door there.
0: Is the occupant saying the lights are on inside?
2: Two central power, one for the lights, one for the elevator.

0: She forgot the door open. It's between floors. We're going to need to secure the power before we can do anything else. Keys are on their way. Driver has his keys. Yeah, he's needing help.
1: Yeah.
0: One rider's coming out to grab a little giant as well.

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I'm out here trying to gain access. 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Disregard, I'm in.

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1: Station 8 of Battalion.
0: Battalion answering.
1: We're unable to get emergency maintenance on the line. We left a few messages. I haven't heard back yet.
0: Number. One. There's two on it, but I believe it's a floor. They should be the only one with power because the other one's been after for a while. Elevator B. Battalion station in.
1: Hey, you guys, go ahead, please.
0: Received your message. We're going to be locking out the elevator. Until we hear back from housing, can we have him engine to any assignment to this facility?

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1: Front 2 Rider.
0: Did you secure power?
1: Power secured to elevator, Bravo.
0: Okay, we're still having an alarm going off on that one.

0: His alpha on, because there's a working on the elevator shelf that's going to indicate alpha.
1: Yes, alpha is in the on position. It looks like someone cut off the lockout tag out. I'll turn alpha off as well. Yeah.
0: You can do that. We can verify if it goes off.
1: Alpha is off.
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0: parking lot. 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

EMS in District 1 North. Party 2 to 88 Clark Lane, Newland in rehab for the 43-year-old male abnormal labs, South Wing, room 32. That's spot for EMS, a party 2 to number 88 Clark Lane, Newland in rehab for the 43-year-old male abnormal labs, South Wing, room 32. Not 5, 1914.

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0: Sector 4, Sector 2.
1: 4.
0: 2. Oh, 235 Connecticut Avenue. Callers reporting male Carlos Santana walked by her residence with a bat. Stated he did not make any threats to her, but feels like he's trying to intimidate her because she called the police on him the other day.
2: You got me.
3: 32, I could break from 1-4-7-8 does.
0: Roger, 2, you can disregard.
2: Roger.

0: the individual that we keep arresting for displaying threes in front of JVs. No three was displayed today, I'm just advising.
1: Roger.
2: Four guys.
3: Six on transporting.

0: just advising this individual is listed as a File 17, ordered to carry no weapons, firearms, or ammo.
1: Roger, thank you. Does she still have eyes on him?
0: I disconnected. The caller went back inside her house. She said the individual was walking back and forth in front of her property, staring at her.
2: Roger. Well, do you mind repeating now? What address are they going to, please?
0: 235 Connecticut Avenue.
2: Thanks. Okay, 32 South, Scotch Gap, Connecticut, 881, X-ray, Papa Zulu.

0: hygiene. So I called her back. She no longer has eyes on him. He's not in front of her property any longer. She said he was walking back and forth. He's not there any longer. He's wearing blue and gray checkered pajama pants, walking with a metal bat.
1: Forfield, yeah, it was in Connecticut and in Kerfield. She got the bat still.
2: 3-0 with him.

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1: You can have that way.
0: Sensor 2, are you able to come assist with translation?
1: Roger, you're out.
2: 1-2, I'll talk to the caller.

0: 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Can I get a 135?
1: Two 35.

0: 3 EMS, Medic 11, A Party 1, 105 Austin Post Road, Victoria Gardens, Unit 226, 69-year-old female, fall with altered mental status. Engine 1, Water EMS, Medic 11, A Party 1, 105 Austin Post Road, Victoria Gardens, Unit 226, 69-year-old female, fall with altered mental status, Op 5, 1948.
1: Here, wait a second,
2: Hi.
1: She's saying that he came from your guys' direction and walked past her house twice, and he wasn't coming from the base also.
2: Roger.
1: Can you just get his half and see which way he's saying that he came from?
3: Straight.
2: Can you say that again? There was a very loud car going by.
1: Can you just see if he's telling the truth or not with which way he was coming on Connecticut Ave?

0: 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Catherine Shaw. Have her name and dial if you need it.
1: Good dog.
0: 10-26-74.
2: Someone returning.
1: Go ahead. I just walked by. She's going to go obtain protective order on Monday, and I'm going to document it for record. Roger. Catherine's clear.
0: Okay.
1: Thank you. The report.

0: EMS in District 1 North. Water for EMS, three party, unit number 88, Clark Lane, New England Rehab. There's a 53-year-old female, left leg pain and swelling. South Wing, room 34. Water for EMS, party 2, 88 Clark Lane, New London Rehab. For the 53-year-old female, left leg pain and swelling. South Wing, room 34. Ops 5, 1956.
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